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1: 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Come on, let the nature in. 13.

0: 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I'm Gabriella Tilmi. Have a great day.
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4: In Croatia.
3: Yes. In... Yes,
4: not indeed. In bloody...
3: Not in Norway.
4: Yes. In Croatia.
2: Oh, sorry.
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3: 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And you're listening to the Airplay Radio Chart.
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